Well, here's my final serenade. Here's a gun and here's a blade. Here's a picture that I saved for too long.

with this cute little country girl called Maya. And boy, let me tell you, she was the prettiest thing I'd ever seen in a pair of boots. Well, she walked right up to me, handed me a beer, gave me a look like, let's get out of here.

Culture. Left alone with empty pockets, took my phone and she took my wallet.

Well, here's my final serenade. Here's a gun and here's a blade. Here's a picture that I saved too long.

truck. Left alone with empty pockets, took my phone and she took my wallet.